Darius Rucker and All Right on 104.9 The Fox. Well, I have a confession. I know I'm literally a country radio DJ. I was today years old when I found out Darius Rucker was in Hootie and the Blowfish. Yeah, you can bully me for that one. Hey, but hey, the Friday song's coming.

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0: Haley Zimmerman and Chevy Silverado. Sorry, I don't even think about the song title because I'm thinking about the fact that it's Friday.
1: 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Wake up. Rise and shine.
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1: Well, tell Ed he's welcome to stay, but I'm going to bed.
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16: weekend ahead from the K8 Storm Team. A little bit of clouds tonight with lows in the lower 70s. Wind gusts continuing tonight and tomorrow, but we'll be back in the upper 80s tomorrow, and we'll continue that on Sunday. Monday, we are looking at potentially 90 degrees for your highs.

So, yeah, it's going to feel like summer, and I'm not complaining, but I'm ready for a tan. Right now in downtown Jonesboro from the First National Bank Foxhole, the sun's on the way down, but hey, it's still 83 degrees on the fog.

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0: Change My Mind. That is Riley Green on Jonesboro's Fox Country, wrapping up another extra long Fox run. Well, I have a confession. I confessed something earlier. I'm going to confess this now. Nick and I have lived at our house for almost 2 years, and we ate outside, like outside at a picnic table at our house for the first time the other day. And let me tell you, it was so relaxing. I give all the credit to my husband because I'm just someone that's, you know, when I get a routine, I'm used to it. I don't really like to change it. So we cook dinner, we eat it at the bar or at the kitchen table, and that's it. Get outside and eat dinner because it is so peaceful. We let the dogs out to run around. Weston was in the bouncer. Babies love to be outside. So in the bouncer, typically, he probably would have been, you know, kind of fussy inside. He was just laughing and smiling his life away outside. So it really does benefit everybody. And it was just so nice and peaceful. And this is the perfect time. It's not, you know, just scorching hot yet. It's an enjoyable temperature. So get out and enjoy some meals outside this weekend. Of course, use some shade in the middle of the day, especially if you got a baby like us. But it just feels so good. So there's my little confession / recommendation to you, because it really did make me happier afterwards.
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Hey, Fox. Hi, it's Ellie. It's 8 o'clock, and I'm putting together another extra long playlist for you. You'll hear from Jason Aldean, Cole Swindell, Cody Johnson, and Taylor Swift. A little throwback from her. This playlist is built just for you tonight on the Fox.

single Saturday night. Hey, it's Friday night, though, not Saturday. We're just now kicking off the weekend, and I'm so glad you chose to make the Fox a part of your Friday night. And I'd love to play your favorite song. Text it to 870-930-930.

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0: Knows It. That's Luke Bryan's newest song on 104.9 The Fox. He announced his big album release on American Idol earlier this week. So excited for all the fun things and exciting things happening in his life. We've got some exciting things happening right here in Fox Country, too. Some cool events this weekend. The Loose Caboose Festival is happening by the tracks in Paragould. Get information on that at loosecaboose.org. The Osceola Heritage Music Festival kicked off tonight, presented by Big River Steel in Osceola, of course. So be sure to make plans to be there tomorrow night for David Lee Murphy and Sawyer Brown. You can get all the info on that at OscheolaHeritageMusicFestival.com. And the 100th anniversary of the City of Tyronza is this weekend with a big festival. So if you're in the Tyronza area or if you are a citizen of Tyronza, be sure to celebrate accordingly. 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Shouldn't be as crazy this weekend, especially here in Jonesboro, as it was last weekend with college graduation and Mother's Day weekend. So get out, enjoy yourself, and make plans to be outside. It's going to be nice.
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4: K8 Storm Team, clouds tonight with lows in the lower 70s. We're going to continue those wind gusts up to 30 miles an hour tonight and tomorrow. Upper 80s tomorrow and Sunday again, and then we might touch 90 by Monday before some rain chances start to roll in the middle of next week. Right now in downtown Jonesboro from the First National Bank Foxhole, it's 81 degrees on the Fox.

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1: 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A-State's baseball team won against South Alabama yesterday 10-0. The city of Jonesboro is seeking public review and comment on a community development block grant plan. And Jonesboro University Heights Lions Club will be displaying flags across the community tomorrow in recognition of Armed Forces Day. 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

0: That is Tucker Whitmore on Jonesboro's Fox Country, wrapping up another extra long Fox run. Hey, how about this for an 870 deal? This one is really cool. We're taking you to Gatlinburg, Tennessee. 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

it's Ellie. It's 9 o'clock, and I'm putting together an extra long playlist for you, including Luke Combs kicking it off, Lainey Wilson, and Morgan Wallen. How's that for a playlist? Wall-to-wall country hits tonight on the Fox.

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1: Boots Off, that is John Party and his newest song on Jonesboro's Fox Country, another Fox first. Hey, we are kicking off a week of winning next week. Deli Roll is playing Bank Plus Amphitheater in South Haven, let me talk correctly, on June 5th, just a couple weeks away. 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
3: The K8 storm team, some clouds tonight with lows in the lower 70s and wind gusts continuing tonight and tomorrow. Upper 80s again tomorrow and Sunday. Then we might touch 90 by Monday before some rain chances start to roll in the middle of next week. Right now in downtown Jonesboro from the First National Bank Foxhole, it's 79 degrees on the Fox.

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and it's 10 o'clock. I'm putting together another extra long playlist for you where you're going to hear from John Morgan, Chris Young, Kane Brown, Josh Ross, and more. 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
6: From your K8 Storm Team, clouds tonight with lows in the lower 70s. Some clouds to start off tomorrow. Wind gusts up to 30 miles an hour. Then we'll be partly sunny skies, upper 80s tomorrow and Sunday. Might see 90 on Monday. And then we've got rain chances that'll cool us off into Tuesday and the middle of next week. Right now in downtown Jonesboro, from the First National Bank Foxhole, it's 78 degrees on the Fox.

Murphy. That is Dust on the Bottle on 104.9 The Fox. And don't forget, he will be at the Osceola Heritage Music Festival tomorrow night, 6 p.m., followed by Sawyer Brown at 8 p.m. So go celebrate the heritage of Mississippi County and go see David Lee Murphy tomorrow night, 6 p.m.

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0: 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And be back Monday morning, Stafford and Fringo. Fox Country.

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0: Johnson. That is the fall on 104.9 The Fox, wrapping up another extra long Fox run. 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

it's Ellie. It's 11 o'clock, and I've got another extra long playlist put together for you, including favorites from Tucker Wetmore, Jason Aldean, Braylon James, and Ashley McBride. This playlist is stacked with country heat tonight.

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my big green tractor. That is Jason Aldean on 104.9 The Fox. Well, hey, I hope you're having a fabulous weekend, and thanks for listening to The Fox. Don't forget about our week of winning for Jelly Roll coming up all next week. Any time of the day, you might hear a chance to win Jelly Roll tickets. Well, I'd

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0: What If We Don't? That is Ashley McBride. I love her, and I love that new song right here on the Fox. Well, hey, it's going to be a beautiful day for Loose Caboose, Osceola Heritage Music Festival, the 100th anniversary of Tyranza, and more tomorrow. We'll talk about the weekend forecast up next on the Fox.
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6: Storm team. Clouds tonight and in the morning. Looking at lows in the lower 70s tonight, upper 80s tomorrow and Sunday. We'll have mainly sunny skies after tomorrow morning through the rest of the weekend. And we might touch 90 by Monday before we have some rain chances to cool us off starting Tuesday. Right now in downtown Jonesboro from the First National Bank Foxhole, it is 77 degrees on the Fox.

By Dirt. Ooh, that's one of my favorites on 104.9 The Fox. Nick and I bought a house that had not been built. You know, had been built not long before we bought it. So we kind of got out of the building thing, but we've always wanted to also.

0: Morgan Wallen. That's I Can't Love You Anymore, wrapping up another extra long Fox Ryan. Well, Granger's about to take over. I'll be back with you again tomorrow night. 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
5: 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Show number 1590 is on right now. I'm Granger Smith, your host, here officially telling you it's no longer Friday night. It's officially the weekend. Saturday is here. That's because we're after midnight. I've got some good news on the way to read for you. I've got some Nashville news. Ann Hudson's going to read for you. And all this here, just kicking things off with a bunch of good country music. Here we go. It's After Midnight.

0: Check out this good news. 11-year-old Kane Coles walked into a Tyler, Texas courtroom expecting a quiet legal proceeding and found nearly 45 of his classmates there to cheer him on. Can you imagine this? The students from Bell Elementary showed up to support their friend as he was officially adopted by Vandria and Tyrone Johnson, ending a two-year journey in foster care. The boy even asked to take a new name, Alexander Kane Johnson. So cool. It was a courtroom full and every single person was smiling. I can only imagine. And that is good news.
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man. It is late at night, early morning Saturday. What has got you up at this hour? I appreciate you hanging out. 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My number's 866-607-8383.

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0: I'm actually driving 4 hours back to camp for youth pastor up in Minnesota. And my son and one other teenager forgot all of their stuff at camp. So we're driving on our way back to go get all that now. 4 hour drive. So it's going to be a good day. It's going to be a good day.
1: Oh, man. Kids are going to be kids. Thanks for calling, brother.

0: Ann Hudson coming in with the latest Nashville updates. And what do you have for us today?
1: Geez, there's been a lot of show shuffling, you know, Granger, after Post Malone and Jelly Roll canceled 6 of their big bleep stadium tour part 2 shows. I got scoop on that coming up in your Nashville news next. Did you follow me on all that?

0: news from Nashville's Music Row. It's Ann Hudson.
1: All right, so you know Post Malone and Jelly Roll had to cancel, I think, like six of their big bleep stadium tour part two shows. And, well, looks like Jelly Roll, now that he has some open dates, is adding some stops to his little bleep shed tour. Can you keep up with all of that? So if you want to check out the full lineup, obviously head over to Jelly Roll's website. If you have plans or want to see him, he is adding some tour dates for you. You know, it feels like every other week, a different country artist is getting a new bar down in Nashville. And, well, Eric Church was explaining what makes his bar Chiefs different from all the other Broadway bars.
2: We're still the only bar down there that we have singer-songwriters. We have a venue that brings in people, you know, five, six nights a week that maybe can't play anywhere else. We don't make them play other people's songs. We let them play their songs. It's about people being discovered. It's about them being able to play their music to showcase their art in one of the busiest entertainment districts in the country.
1: Definitely a good one to check out if you're making summer plans to stop into Nashville.
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5: Welcome to Saturday, everybody. I'm your host, Granger Smith. This is After Midnight. What are your top three favorite movies? I've been getting some good phone calls, and I want to hear from you. 866-607-8383. Also, Earl Dibbles Jr., the country boy, rolling in here with a dumb criminal story. All this here with a bunch of good country music. Saturday, hour number two begins right now.

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1: Topic of the hour, what are your top three favorite movies? I've been loving going down this little rabbit hole, little walk down nostalgic lane. 866-607-8383.
2: Hey, my top three movies would be 51st Dates, Son-in-Law, and Bridges of Madison County.
1: Yeah, I don't know. Don't tell anybody. I think 51st Dates is kind of in my top five. It's 51st Dates, Adam Sandler, that's one of those movies that comes on a Saturday afternoon, and you got to watch it. It's kind of like Groundhog Day. You can throw the same thing in there. Groundhog Day, 51st Dates. You got to watch them. I love it. 866-607-8383.
3: 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Thank you. Bye.
1: Going with the classics there. 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That's one often forgotten. And it's another one that you could just, how would you not watch E.T.? If you're sitting around and watching TV and you're flipping around and E.T. comes on, how could you not watch it? Classic. Timeless. 866-607-8383.
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0: Hey, it's Granger here. One of the coolest guys I know, and you may know him too, Kanan Smith. I had the chance to catch up with Kanan on the Granger Smith podcast.
1: And even the record deal I ended up signing with the boys, that got canned when they called it quits as a duo. 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And that was another like rug pulled moment that I needed to get me to here for this album that I just put out, to even to have happened. You know, it wouldn't have happened had I, you know, and I was actually halfway down the road cutting a second album with them and some of the same songs that are on this album were already underway, but we re-recorded them, obviously.
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0: Just calling from Pinguilly, Minnesota. Love listening to the show every night at this time in the morning because I'm always awake. Have a great day, all you people.
1: I appreciate you, buddy. Thanks for the call and the encouragement.

A 25-year-old man broke into a police department garage and somehow walked out with a vest, several weapons, and even a grenade launcher. Yeah, a grenade launcher. Earl Dibbles Jr. is going to share this true dumb criminal story with us next.

0: dibbles and dumb criminals on After Midnight.
1: This feller, Alexander Johnson, might just win a stupid trophy. He broke into a police parking garage, you know, where they keep all the stuff that says do not touch. Well, he touched it. Took off with the guns, a police vest, and y'all, listen to this, a grenade launcher. Yeah, it started like he's going to war with G.I. Joe or something. Cops tracked him down at his buddy's place, and that buddy wasted no time throwing old Alexander under the bus, saying he was on the run after robbing the dang police. I mean, how dumb you gotta be to rob a place where everybody's got a gun? Dumb.
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Up all night and loving every minute of it. 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
5: Hey, thanks for starting your Saturday here with me on After Midnight, y'all. I know, it's officially the weekend, and I'm Granger Smith, your host. I've got some things I want to talk about that went down on this day in history coming up, plus some Nashville news with Ann Hudson. Have you heard? Well, she's going to fill you in. A lot to discuss here in the middle of the night, you third shifters working on a Saturday. I'm glad you're with me.

Top Gun hit theaters on this day in 1986 and took our breath away. I'll share more in history, plus some other things that went down on this day coming up in just two country songs.

0: loves talking about history, and he's even got the diploma to prove it. 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
1: On this day, May the 16th, 1920, Joan of Arc canonized a saint. 1929, the first Academy Awards were held. 1985, Michael Jordan was named Rookie of the Year. Alabama had the number one album 40-hour week. 1986, Top Gun premiered. 1989, Soviet Union and China formally end a 30-year rift. 1999, Tim McGraw had the number one song, Please Remember Me. 2013, human stem cells are successfully cloned. Some famous birthdays include actor Pierce Brosnan, pop singer Janet Jackson, country singer Rick Trevino, and actress Megan Fox. Those are just a few things that went down on this day in history.
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6: Head to Barragul's, go east on the new 412 bypass and skip city traffic.
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0: Granger, this is Julie from Carroll, Iowa. I enjoy your show so much. I get up early every morning just to listen to you. Thank you very much for all you do.
1: Hey, Julie, you know I love Iowa. Thank you so much for calling.

0: Ann Hudson is coming up next with all the latest from Nashville. 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
1: Well, this is fun, Granger. Did you see the Warren Treaty had a big announcement? I got that story coming up in your Nashville news next.

0: of Michael and Tanya. The album includes contributions from Whoopi Goldberg on the opening track, as well as Valerie June and Wynonna. The album drops June 19th, and here is the first available track. It's called Don't Say Goodbye.
1: Don't say goodbye. Don't say farewell.
0: Again, the album coming out everywhere June 19th. Did you happen to see Chris Stapleton? He was on The Late Show with Stephen Colbert. Well, he performed the 1986 Willie Nelson hit, Living in the Promised Land.
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0: 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It's Ann Hudson.
1: Well, this is fun. The Warren Treaty announced their next album. This will be the fifth studio album called The Story.

0: 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Here's a clip from one of the recent episodes.
1: You said, I am a boxer and boxing is number one in my life. I would be like, yeah, I see the bruises under the eyes. I would see the ears and the nose. And you look like a man that is putting boxing as number one. Would you say you're someone that says, my faith is number one, God is number one in my life? I would say, describe to me what that looks like practically. Let's look at what you're doing, not because that's what matters to get there, but that would be a result of you having an encounter with the living God.
0: 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If you're wide awake, you are in the right place. 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
5: 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That's what you do here. I'm Granger Smith, your host of After Midnight. Asking this question, what's your favorite car or truck? You got to make, model, color for me. Let me know all the things. Pie in the sky. 866-607-8383. After that, Earl Dibbles Jr. comes in here with a dumb criminal story. It's After Midnight with a bunch of good country music. Hour number four starts right now.

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1: Got a girl from the south side, got braids in her hair. First time I seen her walk by, man, I about fell up on my chair.

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1: You know, I was sitting with my little son. He's 4 years old, and he was playing this game on his mom's iPad where you pick all these vehicles and you go mudding. And he loves this. And he's slipping through the vehicles, and all of a sudden I saw it. There it was. It was orange. It was like an orange flash. And I said, go back. He said, what? I said, go back. It's a 1969 Charger with General Lee on the side. 01 on the doors. I said, that is my favorite car. And not because I picked it when I'm an adult, because I grew up with that. I grew up thinking that was the coolest car. And so then I ask you guys, what is it for you? What is your coolest car? 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
1: Hey, y'all, it's Granger Smith. 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

0: 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Just had a chance to sit down with Joshua Broom on my podcast. You heard of this guy? Crazy story. Former porn star and then turned his life around.
1: Not growing up in a home where, you know, there was a mom and dad. My grandmother and grandfather even, they slept in separate rooms. And it's like, I didn't have a visible representation of what intimacy was or looked like. And, you know, as Romans 12 talks about, it's like either being conformed by the world or transformed by the renewing of your mind. And for me, the thought of what intimacy was or looked like was shown to me in the pages of a magazine when I was 13. Mm. And that the feelings and the emotions that were tied to that was like, man, if I replicate what I see, maybe I'll feel what I don't.
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I really appreciate you waking up and starting Saturday with me here on After Midnight. I'm your host, Granger Smith. What has got you up so early on a Saturday? Call me, 866-607-8383.

0: Morning, Granger. This is Tim running a load of mail from Springfield, Massachusetts to Bangor, Maine. Have a good day. Thank you. 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
1: 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I appreciate you, brother.

0: It's after midnight. Crank it up.
1: But if you wake the neighbors, don't blame us.
0: You know what? On second thought, never mind. We don't care. 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

A woman in Florida was caught on a door cam stealing an adult tricycle while wearing a tiger print onesie. You can't make this stuff up. Earl Dibbles Jr. is going to share this dumb criminal story with us next.

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1: Down in Arcadia, Florida, deputies are on the lookout for a gal named Emily Hesters. Why? Because she done stole someone's adult tricycle. But here's the part that really makes it sing. She is wearing a tiger print onesie while doing it. Security cam caught the whole circus act. Folks online figured out who she was real quick, but lawmen still can't find her. Her voicemail's full, and apparently she ain't welcome where she used to stay. Sheriff says, you ever see a grown woman riding a tricycle in a tiger suit? Give him a holler. I mean, what else do you even say about that? Dumb.
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0: Babe Granger here. 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Just an insightful, fascinating conversation.
1: Learning to put yourself aside and to sacrifice for the benefit of others is really one of the great joys of the Christian faith. But for those that would deny our Christ, it's still the only way to find somewhat of satisfaction and pleasure in this life is building something around people so that at least when you get to the mountaintop, you're not all alone. Because most people get there and they're miserable. Well, we know the story. We need Jesus. But for even those that would deny the faith, better together, that's sweet. You know, just building something for me. Those are the loneliest, most selfish, miserable people in the world.
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6: Saturday morning, early risers, what's up? This is After Midnight. I'm your host, Granger Smith. Thank you for making this America's favorite radio program. I've got some good news. Besides the fact that it's Saturday, hang tight, I want to read you that. Plus, there is some Nashville news. Have you heard about it yet? Well, Ann Hudson is coming in here quickly to inform you. Hang tight for all of this. Don't touch that dial.

0: Check out this good news. 11-year-old Kane Coles walked into a Tyler, Texas courtroom expecting a quiet legal proceeding and found nearly 45 of his classmates there to cheer him on. Can you imagine this? The students from Bell Elementary showed up to support their friend as he was officially adopted by Vandria and Tyrone Johnson, ending a 2-year journey in foster care. The boy even asked to take a new name, Alexander Kane Johnson. So cool. It was a courtroom full and every single person was smiling. I can only imagine. And that is good news.
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0: Hey, y'all, it's Granger Smith. 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
1: If you said, I am a boxer and boxing is number one in my life, I would be like, yeah, I see the bruises under the eyes. I would see the ears and the nose. And you look like a man that is putting boxing as number one. Would you say you're someone that says, my faith is number one, God is number one in my life? I would say, describe to me what that looks like practically. Let's look at what you're doing, not because that's what matters to get there, but that would be a result of you having an encounter with the living God.
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Have you checked out our After Midnight Instagram lately? It looks completely different than it did just a couple weeks ago. Do you like keeping up with some of your favorite artists? 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

0: Hey, Granger, this is Glenn from Bryan, Arkansas. Hey, thanks for everything you do.
1: Thank you, Glenn. I appreciate you, brother. Thanks for the encouragement.

0: Ann Hudson coming in with the latest Nashville updates. And what do you have for us today?
1: Geez, there's been a lot of show shuffling, you know, Granger, after Post Malone and Jelly Roll canceled six of their big bleep stadium tour part two shows. I got scoop on that coming up in your Nashville news next. Did you follow me on

0: news from Nashville's Music Row. It's Ann Hudson.
1: All right, so you know Post Malone and Jelly Roll had to cancel, I think, like six of their big bleep stadium tour part two shows. And, well, looks like Jelly Roll, now that he has some open dates, is adding some stops to his little bleep shed tour. Can you keep up with all of that? So if you want to check out the full lineup, obviously head over to Jelly Roll's website. If you have plans or want to see him, he is adding some tour dates for you. You know, it feels like every other week, a different country artist is getting a new bar down in Nashville. And, well, Eric Church was explaining what makes his bar Chiefs different from all the other Broadway bars.
2: We're still the only bar down there that we have singer-songwriters. We have a venue that brings in people, you know, five, six nights a week that maybe can't play anywhere else. We don't make them play other people's songs. We let them play their songs. It's about people being discovered. It's about them being able to play their music to showcase their art in one of the busiest entertainment districts in the country.
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0: 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Here's a clip from one of the recent episodes.
1: He's texting you in the wee hours of the night. 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Vicky, do you really think you're the only one he's texting?
2: No.
3: In today's age, I mean, how many songs are like, your love's a drug, I can't get enough? So, Vicky, I would just encourage you to just sit back and be like, why am I attracted to this type of man? And there's a guy that I like, JP, who says people come up to me and they're like, why am I always attracted to bad boys? And he's like, well, what kind of TV shows are you watching? And they're like, no, you're not hearing me. Like, I'm having problems. He's like, man, could you be aware of, like, subconsciously these things that you're consuming, the types of people that you're around? Have you ever thought that you're training your heart to look for the wrong things based on what you're consuming? That's the first thing that comes to mind.
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0: 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Up and rolling? So are we. You're hanging with Granger Smith here on After Midnight.

Hey, thank y'all so much for sharing Saturday here with me on After Midnight. Before you take off and get this weekend started, let me remind you, God is great and He's worthy of our praise. I'm Granger Smith coming to y'all from the Yee Yee Farm in Central Texas. 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
5: What's up, everybody? I've got one final hour of Saturdays After Midnight starting right now. Welcome. I'm Granger Smith, your host. I've got some things that went down on this day in history I want to talk about that I've written down, plus some Nashville news, the latest stories about your favorite stars out there in Nashville with Ann Hudson. All of this here as we get our Saturday rolling. We are After Midnight.

Top Gun hit theaters on this day in 1986 and took our breath away. I'll share more in history, plus some other things that went down on this day coming up in just two country songs.

0: loves talking about history, and he's even got the diploma to prove it. 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
1: On this day, May the 16th, 1920, Joan of Arc canonized a saint. 1929, the first Academy Awards were held. 1985, Michael Jordan was named Rookie of the Year. Alabama had the number one album 40-hour week. 1986, Top Gun premiered. 1989, Soviet Union and China formally end a 30-year rift. 1999, Tim McGraw had the number one song, Please Remember Me. 2013, human stem cells are successfully cloned. Some famous birthdays include actor Pierce Brosnan, pop singer Janet Jackson, country singer Rick Trevino, and actress Megan Fox. Those are just a few things that went down on this day in history.
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1: When we just want happiness, we're taking it. 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

appreciate you listening here late on a Friday, early on a Saturday. Where do you have After Midnight turned up tonight? My number's 866-607-8383. Hit me up tonight.

0: Hey, good morning, Granger. It's Mike from Waterbury, Connecticut. Just want to say thanks for working with me every day.
1: You're welcome, Mike. Thanks for calling, brother.

0: Ann Hudson is coming up next with all the latest from Nashville. Ann, what's on your radar today?
1: Well, this is fun, Granger. Did you see the Warren Treaty had a big announcement? I got that story coming up in your Nashville news next.

0: Nashville's Music Row. It's Ann Hudson.
1: Well, this is fun. The Warren Treaty announced their next album. This will be the fifth studio album called The Story of Michael and Tanya. The album includes contributions from Whoopi Goldberg on the opening track, as well as Valerie June and Wynonna. The album drops June 19th, and here is the first available track. It's called Don't Say Goodbye.
2: Don't say goodbye. Don't say farewell.
1: Again, the album coming out everywhere June 19th. Did you happen to see Chris Stapleton? He was on The Late Show with Stephen Colbert. Well, he performed the 1986 Willie Nelson hit, Living in the Promised Land.
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1: You said, I am a boxer, and boxing is number one in my life. 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I would see the ears and the nose, and you look like a man that is putting boxing as number one. 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I would say, describe to me what that looks like practically. Let's look at what you're doing, not because that's what matters to get there, but that would be a result of you having an encounter with the living God.
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1: Hey, Fox! Hey, good morning. It's about 6 o'clock. I'm Trey Stafford from Stafford & Freako with another extra long playlist for you. Hey, we got Josh Ross, Shaboozy. Hey, it's

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just for Fox Country, 104.9 The Fox, not a bad day. Partly sunny. We'll see a high in the upper 80s, close to 90 today. Maybe some rain by Monday night, it looks like. 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There's a few left, and here's what you get. 4 rounds of golf with cart included at 4 great golf courses. Turkey Mountain up at Horseshoe Bend, Victory Lake at Corning, Thunder Bayou in Blytheville, and the Kinnick Country Club. 4 rounds with cart, that adds up to $234 value at all 4 of these courses. You can get it for just $117. Half price. You know what Jim says? Combine that with a sleeve of golf cards and a Father's Day card, and you've got the perfect gift for Dad on Father's Day. But you better buy them now. That way you'll get them, get it in, and get them before they're gone. 870deals.com. This morning, it's the best of Stafford and Vrigo.

0: entertainment.
1: Thank you.
2: Yeah.
3: Oh, that's so true.
2: Here's our correspondent.
3: With a capital C.
2: Yes, sir.
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2: It's just cool. Country. 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
3: Yeah.
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3: Yeah. 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
3: 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And they are more likely to maybe stay over at your place when the weather's bad, too.
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3: Yeah.
2: They come.
3: Yeah. 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
1: there?
3: You do, don't you?
2: Yes,
3: yeah.
2: Sir. 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
3: 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Frigo's going to be on vacation next week.
2: He's got one foot in the plane now.
3: He's already on the way.
2: In his mind, he's already got.
3: You're going to miss our discussion of the final days of The Late Show with Stephen Colbert.
2: Oh, yeah. Everybody's going dark.
3: I know.
2: Everybody's going dark.
3: It's like he's dead. Next Thursday.
2: We're all going dark.
4: What do you mean? The other shows are going dark?
2: Oh, they're not
3: going to broadcast. They're running reruns. Yeah, they're running reruns.
2: The night that Stephen's on for the last time.
3: Oh, yeah. Yes. Yeah.
2: Oh, they're showing respect.
3: Oh, yeah.
2: Yeah, I'm sure they'll be showing a lot of respect.
3: Frigo, he won't be around to tell us exactly how he feels.
2: Gosh.
3: Late Show has been on the air for over 30 years.
2: Well, not with Stephen Colbert.
3: No, I know. It started with Letterman.
2: Yes.
3: Or actually, was there somebody else before Letterman?
2: I don't think so.
3: Okay, I think it was Letterman. But then I think it's like 33 years. But then it's done, and they're just going to show like stand-up comedy and stuff like that in its place. And you know what? Remember I said this. It's just a matter of time till other networks do the same thing. Late-night comedy on network TV? It's not comedy anymore. And it's just not all that serviceable.
2: They're not doing comedy.
3: They're not really doing it. It's all political now. Nobody really wants to watch it. So we'll talk more about that as we get close. Yellowstone spinoff Dutton Ranch premieres tomorrow. It's on Paramount Plus. It'll be the first two episodes. You got Kelly Riley and Cole Hauser. That's,
2: Rip and Beth. Yeah.
3: And then there's Annette Bening and Ed Harris. That are the bad guys, I suppose.
2: Oh, really?
3: Or the opposition
2: Annette Bening.
3: The new show.
2: I see that show, you know, I've kind of lost my passion for Marshalls. This one might get me. I might check this
1: one. Yeah, you know, I'm struggling with Marshalls.
3: Why?
1: Too.
3: Why?
2: I just don't like the storyline.
1: It seems, yeah, there's something about, I'd never seen Marshalls mess up more than these guys do.
3: Well, you know, is it possible that the spinoff that focused on Casey is probably not the best way to go?
1: Well, every once in a while they pull some of the past in it, like the train station and all this stuff.
3: Yeah.
1: You know? But it's a little cheesy for me.
3: I think the Dutton Ranch will probably do better because it's Beth and Rip. That's what I think.
2: Let me ask you this, and yeah. I should know this already. Is Taylor Sheridan, is he producing Marshalls?
3: I think he is.
2: You think he is?
3: I don't know if he's like writing every episode. But he is the showrunner, yes.
2: Okay.
3: It's a spinoff.
2: What about Dutton? Same thing?
3: Same thing.
1: Is there anything on TV that's not Taylor?
3: Well, right now it's all Taylor.
2: I don't know. I don't know.
3: I go back to what I said.
1: There's nothing else for me to watch, and I watch it, and it's not, nah.
3: Yeah.
2: I get a little more excited. I liked Rip, and I liked Beth.
3: Yes.
2: And, you know, anyway, go ahead.
3: It'll be interesting to see if they
2: premiere?
3: Tomorrow.
1: Yeah. Tomorrow.
3: And you get the first two episodes, and then they'll do it like every week after that.
2: That's great.
3: So, and last good news from Shania Twain. Do you know Shania Twain? She's still alive. I hadn't heard from her.
2: ACMs?
3: Yeah. I know. She hadn't been around.
2: Sunday night.
3: You know why?
2: Why?
3: She's got a new album coming out later on this year.
2: I've been hearing about it. a new album for 20 years. I'll believe it when I see
3: it. It's called Little Miss Twain.
2: I'll believe it when I see it.
3: Don't you be negative about Shania.
0: You say they've been talking about
2: it? Dude, they've been talking about it ever since Mutt left.
3: It's coming out later on this year.
0: Maybe he wrote everything. Maybe he produced everything.
3: We'll see. Yeah, I really don't like you talking trash about Shania.
2: I'm just saying, I'll see her Sunday night. You know, I'll believe the album's coming when I see it.
0: Okay. Well, today she feels like a woman.
3: She does. And we're so happy about that. That's it for today's episode. Have a good Thursday.
2: Have a good trip, Jim.
3: Have a good vacation for you.
2: Yeah. Thank
3: you. My name is Brett, but if you don't care, I'd rather be referred to as Mr. Entertainment.
2: Thank you.
3: Oh, hey, right there.

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0: the Fox. Going to be a big day over in Osceola today. 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Abby Pierce plays today at 4, David Lee Murphy at 6, the Sawyer Brown Boys at 8, followed by the dance band, the M80s, tonight at 10:30. They'll be rocking way into the night at Osceola Heritage Music Festival. It's a cool venue, too. They have it right on the edge of the famous historic courthouse over there. 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You bring your lawn chairs. They let you, you know, pull up under those trees and sit up under there, and it's just awesome, especially on a weekend like this when it's so pretty. So it'll be a nice little trip, and if you like the old 90s country of David Lee Murphy and Sawyer Brown, you'll enjoy that tonight. Osceola Heritage Music Festival.
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0: Storm team, nice day. Nice weather for your weekend. Partly sunny. We'll see windy guys conditions and high in the upper 80s today and tomorrow. Same for Monday, and then chances of rain by Monday night. From the First National Bank Fox O, it's Lee Bryce. Hard to

0: 104.9 The Fox, looking for a high in the upper 80s, close to 90 today. Got a very special 870 deal coming up this Tuesday. Pocahontas has a wonderful aquatic center, City of Pocahontas. When my kids were still in high school, one of them was on the swim team, Trayson, and we had a lot of swim meets up at the Pocahontas Aquatic Center, and it's really nice. Got the twisting water slides, the splash zones, the pools, nonstop family fun. We're going to sell you a 10-visit pass to the Pocahontas Aquatic Center. 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And when they're gone, they're gone. That's Tuesday morning, 9 o'clock, 870deals.com. This morning, it's the best of Stafford and Frigo.
1: Yeah, yesterday, I think it was around 4 o'clock, maybe somewhere around there, I decided, you know what? I had dinner early, and I think I'd like to have a snack or something. Ran around the corner to the market, and I wanted some corn nuts, so I go in there and I have to find me some corn nuts. I like those every once in a while.
0: You had a craving for corn nuts.
1: Yeah, and then I got a pack of M&Ms, and then I go to, and I mean about that time, the rain, it was beating the roof of the store. You could hear it. Oh,
0: it came a gully washer.
1: It was coming down. I was walking through. I looked out at the checkout girl, and I said, she goes, what? I'm holding my keys. I said, here. She went, what? I said, you want me to pull your truck up to the door? And I said, yes. She goes, no.
0: Valet.
1: Yeah.
0: You were trying to get valet. Now, that's a good idea.
1: Yes.
0: But I don't think they actually do it right now.
1: And this very nice woman that was coming in, she had her umbrella. It was coming down. And
0: she walked into the car?
1: No. There was an elderly lady out there, and she walked her to the car.
0: Oh.
1: And then she came back, and I went,
0: what
1: about me?
0: She walked an elderly woman, but she didn't walk an elderly man.
1: Well, she was by herself, Trey.
0: I was talking about you.
1: Oh, I get it.
0: She came back and walked me up.
1: I get it now. Take my legs out from under me.

0: Morgan Wallen, 104.9 The Fox Tavern of Frigo. Brett was with me yesterday morning because Jim's out of town for a while, and we were confirming that Lainey Wilson got married to Duck last weekend, Duck Hodges. And that was in Dixon, Tennessee on Mother's Day. And we had a long list, Miranda, Luke Bryan, Jelly Roll, Lauren Elena, Ella Langley, Winona Judd. They were a bunch of folks at that. And Brett asked me, said, was Morgan there? I can't find any evidence publicly that Morgan Wallen was at Lainey's wedding. That doesn't mean he wasn't, but I could not answer Brett's question yesterday. Got another extra long Fox Run. Jordan Davis, Parma Lee's on the way. Good morning.
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4: CBS News Brief. An Iraqi national accused of plotting terror attacks against Jewish institutions is being held in New York. NYPD Commissioner Jessica Tisch says one of the man's targets was a New York synagogue, which she wouldn't name.
5: Plain and simple, he was targeting the heart of our Jewish community.
4: Defense attorney Andrew Dalak.
6: He's essentially being subjected to a political prosecution. He's a prisoner of war.
4: Strong winds are fueling 9 big wildfires in West Texas and the Panhandle. CBS's Jason Allen is in the small town of Canyon.
7: How fast was this fire moving toward
8: you? Fast. Fast. These things move at lightning speed.
4: CBS's Mark Strassman reports North Carolina is struggling with a bear boom.
9: Asheville, North Carolina is a southern Appalachia hotbed of bear habitats.
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4: State wildlife officials expect sightings to spike from Memorial Day weekend into the early summer. CBS News Brief. I'm Michael Wallace.
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0: first Fox Country 104.9. The Fox, not a bad day. Partly sunny. We'll see a high in the upper 80s, close to 90 today. Maybe some rain by Monday night, it looks like. 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There's a few left, and here's what you get. 4 rounds of golf with card included at 4 great golf courses. Turkey Mountain up at Horseshoe Bend, Victory Lake at Corning, Thunder Bayou in Blytheville, and the Kinnick Country Club. 4 rounds with cart, that adds up to $234 value at all 4 of these courses. You can get it for just $117. Half price. You know what Jim says? Combine that with a sleeve of golf cards and a Father's Day card, and you've got the perfect gift for Dad on Father's Day. But you better buy them now. That way you'll get them, get it in, and get them before they're gone. 870deals.com. 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
2: Carletta!
0: Carletta!
3: Good morning.
0: It's the weekend.
3: Y'all sound like you're riled up and ready to go.
0: Well, because I know what you're going to talk about. I know what you're going to talk about. I don't even have to ask.
4: Really?
3: We are going to talk about the stunningly gorgeous Vogue wedding of Lainey Wilson.
0: Did you say Vogue wedding or Rogue wedding?
3: Vogue.
0: Vogue.
4: Sounds like both.
3: Yes.
0: I'm telling you.
4: We didn't know this was coming up.
0: Well, we knew it was coming sometime, but
3: they kept it really under wraps about the actual date. So they got married on Sunday. At a little place just outside of Nashville. Lainey says that her and Duck were driving past it one day, and they went in and they were like, it's amazing. We should get married here. And they just made the decision on the spot.
0: Wow. I love it.
3: So they got married next to a little trickling waterfall, and then their reception was inside of a cave. The pictures are stunning. It was such a beautiful wedding, and she looked like $1 million.
0: Wow. We're going to post some of those. I haven't seen them yet, Carletta, but can you see any friends in the background, or is this all
3: Lainey and Duck? You can see some friends. So friends from the pictures that I've seen include Luke and Caroline Bryan, Ian Moonsuk and his wife Caroline, Ella Langley, Miranda Lambert and her husband, Lauren Elena and her husband Cam Arnold. There was Casey Tindall was there. Wynonna Judd was there. there were a lot. Jelly Roll was there. There were a lot of friends.
0: Okay, that's what I was talking about, and you just named off half of Nashville. That's
3: nice. Yes, lots of friends.
4: Am I the only one that thinks it's kind of interesting slash weird to get married on Mother's Day?
3: Well, I think that it just happened to be the date, and they probably had to factor in a lot of their guest tour schedules also.
4: Okay.
3: So, because Mother's Day doesn't fall on the same day every year, right?
4: Yeah.
3: So, I think it was probably an availability thing.
0: Well, they sure did keep it quiet because I didn't hear a word. Did you hear anything?
3: I mean, I knew it was coming up in the spring, but I didn't know the exact date.
0: Right.
3: Yeah.
0: I'm going to go back through my...
3: It was gorgeous.
0: I'm going to go back through my text messages. I don't remember getting an invite for that. No, I don't think I did.
3: My invitation got lost in the mail, too. It's okay. I can say that because the post office loses stuff all the
0: That's
3: time.
0: Right.
3: My husband works there.
0: It'll come about the middle of June, probably.
3: We've also got some information about new music that's going to be coming out, not today, but in the future. Shania Twain says that she is going to release what she feels like is the truest to her roots album yet. It's called Little Miss Twain, and it's going to drop on us on July 24th.
4: Trey is very skeptical about this. He says he's been hearing about a new Shania Twain for years now. And he said, and I quote, I'll believe it when I see it. That's what he said.
0: That's what I said.
3: Well, the first single off of the record is a song called Dirty Rosie, and it's out now.
0: Okay.
3: Right. And then Dan and Shay have announced that they are going to drop a new album called Young. They said it's their most personal album to date because every song on it is inspired by a true story.
0: Oh, wow. That's cool.
3: Yeah, and that's going to come out in August.
0: Okay.
3: And then, of course, don't forget that Sunday night, we have the Academy of Country Music Awards live on Amazon Prime. It'll kick off at 8, 7 Central, hosted, of course, by Shania Twain. Performances by everybody, Blake Shelton, Miranda Lambert, Thomas Rhett, Jelly Roll, Shaboozey, Riley Green, Ella Langley, Casey Musgraves. it's going to be another star-studded event.
0: I think since Frigo's gone, that me, you, and Brett should have loaded up, flown to Vegas for this exciting event.
4: Put it on the company.
3: I think that we should have, too.
4: Just put it on the company card.
0: Company card.
4: I love it.
0: I love it. That's right. But I guess we'll stay and watch it on Prime. Right?
3: I reckon so. Next time, we'll have to plan ahead a little better.
0: Have a good weekend, Carletta.
3: You too, guys. From Nashville, I'm Carletta. Hey, Fox.
0: Hey, Fox.

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I was looking at some of the entertainment, the music. That's what I always loved about Loose Caboose was the live entertainment. The Kinders kicking things off at 10 o'clock this morning. Let me just go down through here. There's Gus and Friends on the Unico Bank stage. There's the Recollections on another stage.

0: Let me go down through here. Judah Dean, The Native Strangers, Bloodhound, Aaron Headley. 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
1: Hefty, hefty, hefty.
0: 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Come on.
2: Storm team, a few clouds this morning. Should be partly sunny and windy today. Look for high in the upper 80s. Good weather for Loose Caboose Festival up at Paragould. Good weather for the Unity Fest. John 316 Ministries up at Charlotte. Right there at the camp. They're having a big wild game supper later today. Should have some rain by Monday night or Tuesday. From the First National Bank Fox, it's Tyler Hubbard dancing.

0: 104.9 The Fox, looking for a high in the upper 80s, close to 90 today. Got a very special 870 deal coming up this Tuesday. Pocahontas has a wonderful aquatic center, City of Pocahontas. When my kids were still in high school, one of them was on the swim team, Trayson, and we had a lot of swim meets up at the Pocahontas Aquatic Center, and it's really nice. 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And when they're gone, they're gone. That's Tuesday morning, 9 o'clock, 870deals.com. This morning, it's the best of Stafford and Frigo.
1: You know, Jenna's going through a phase.
2: Yeah.
1: She goes through phases.
2: Yeah.
1: And her phase right now has to do with organic.
2: Oh, a lot of people go, my daughter does organic and
1: really?
2: Son-in-law and everything. Yeah,
1: so if I tell you that someone is into organic groceries.
2: Yeah.
1: What would you say to me if I say, what are the characteristics of organic?

0: products?
1: A lot of money.
0: Okay. Besides, they cost more.
1: Organic is without the preservatives.
0: Okay.
1: Without.
0: Well, I think that's curious to me that without any provocation, without any hesitation, without any advance notice, I ask you the first characteristic of organic, the first one that comes out of your mouth is what?
1: No preservatives.
0: So answer me this, oh great one.
2: Are you trying to get Frigo to settle an argument between you and Jenna?
0: No, there has been no argument.
2: Oh, that's
0: I am amazed by this, and I can't figure it out.
2: All right.
0: When you buy milk.
2: Yes.
0: Like 2% blue top milk.
2: Right.
0: If you went to the store and bought it today, regular 2% milk.
2: Yes.
0: Today is the 17th of May. What expiration date would you expect?
2: Within the next week.
0: Have you ever seen the expiration on organic milk?
2: Yes, and you know what? It's in my fridge.
1: Okay, please tell.
0: 2 months.
2: Yeah.
0: It will not expire till July.
1: Okay, yeah. Could I ask a question?
0: Asking you the question.
1: Okay, could I
0: Don't throw a question back at me. I'm asking you, with Mr. No Preservatives, how is that possible? Jim, if you put
1: Does
0: a gallon
1: last
0: of milk
1: two, after it's yeah. open, will no. it still
0: Jim,
1: last 2 months?
0: I don't care what it says on the gallon. If you put a gallon of milk in your fridge, if you went back 2 months from now, how would you expect it to smell?
1: It would be horrible because you might get 2 weeks out of a gallon of
0: That's
1: milk,
0: what
1: maybe,
0: I'm saying.
1: But usually
0: yeah.
1: by a week you better
0: so
1: have
0: Mr.
1: it.
0: So, Mr. Organic. Because it's no preservatives, the number one thing Jim Frigo said.
1: Well, isn't that what organic is?
2: Well, it is, but his question is, how does organic milk... Hang on now, we brought Karen in here to quiz her.
0: So who would be, among us, the organic expert, probably?
2: Probably Karen.
3: Call down to an organic...
4: Paula.
2: Paula.
0: Is Paula downstairs? Paula. Oh, that's Paula great. Oh, this is going to be awesome. She'll know.
4: She's a foodie.
5: Yes.
0: Paula?
5: Hello.
0: Stafford and Frigo.
1: You're live on the air.
0: How are you doing?
5: I'm awesome.
0: Paula, you've been identified live on the radio as among our group, probably our organic expert.
5: Okay, that's kind of scary.
0: So the question is, and here's the story. I'll try to make it brief because everyone listening has already heard it. You're not listening, are you?
5: I am. I was.
0: Where did you hear the conversation?
5: I did.
0: Well, so what's the deal?
5: Well, you know, and this is my... I don't know.
0: Theory?
5: Off-the-cuff answer would be, is that because milk that we buy that it has that shorter date has been homogenized and cooked and da-da-da-da-da-da-da-da. It has had all of its enzymes and all the natural stuff taken out.
0: Organic milk is heated, UHT, to 280 degrees.
1: That's called pasteurizing, right?
0: No, it's not.
1: It's not?
0: No.
1: I thought that's what pasteurization is.
0: The process for organic milk... is called ultra-high temperature processing, yeah. in which milk is heated to 280 degrees for 2 to 4 seconds, killing all bacteria.
5: Bummer.
0: Compare that to pasteurization, which is the standard preservation process, low temperature, long time, in which milk is heated to 145 degrees for 30 minutes, compared to 280 degrees for 2 to 4 seconds. The different temperatures hint at why pasteurization does not kill all bacteria in the milk, just enough so that it doesn't make you sick.
1: Does that mean
0: in organic, it kills all bacteria?
5: Well, that blows my theory out of the water.
1: Does that mean when pasteurized milk, if you drink it in the hot chocolate form, it becomes organic?
5: It's the chocolate.

0: weekend starts when the country kicks
1: cruising
0: in.
1: Cruising on the weekend with the country on.
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0: Jason Aldean's songwriting buddy right there, John Morgan. John's written a lot of songs for Jason. Then they did the duet together. Now John's on the radio with his own song, Kid Myself, and another extra long Fox Run. Chris Young and Kane Brown coming up. Jelly Roll and Laney Wilson, a couple of great duets back to back on the Fox.
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4: CBS News Brief. An Iraqi national charged with plotting terror attacks on Jewish institutions in the U.S. smiled during his first court appearance in New York after his extradition from Turkey. Acting Attorney General Todd Blanche.
5: There was an expectation that this would happen very soon and that it would happen not in years to come, but now.
4: CBS's MTS Tayeb reports the death toll in the Ebola outbreak in Congo is up to 80.
6: The Democratic Republic of Congo's government said it's activated a public health emergency operations center, strengthened epidemiological and laboratory surveillance, and ordered the rapid deployment of response teams.
4: There are 250 suspected cases in Congo and one in Uganda. Two U.S. senators are calling for improvements to airline evacuation procedures. CBS's Chris Van Cleve.
7: Right now, the standard is you have to be able to evacuate an airplane in 90 seconds or less. They have concerns that that's not actually what plays out in the real world.
4: The senators are concerned minimum flight attendant staffing may not be enough. Michael Wallace.
0: Live and loud from the First National Bank foxhole. We've got that big country sound of 30 in a row. 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

Trey Stafford from Stafford and Friegel putting together an extra long playlist for you. Dylan Scott, Blake Shelton's old red story coming up. What a

Prosperous Fox Country, 104.9 The Fox, not a bad day, partly sunny. We'll see a high in the upper 80s, close to 90 today. Maybe some rain by Monday night, it looks like. 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You can get it for just $117. Half price. You know what Jim says? Combine that with a sleeve of golf cards and a Father's Day card, and you've got the perfect gift for Dad on Father's Day. 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This morning, it's the best of Stafford and Vrigo. 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
1: 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You can also do a little exploratory investigating at their, hey, how you doing?
0: Yeah.
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0: Honking
1: at us.
0: Yes, sir.
1: Have a good weekend, sir. All right, some interesting choices coming out this weekend. The 25th anniversary of Shrek is happening.
0: And
1: they're re-releasing Shrek.
0: Donkey.
1: I'm assuming you've seen Shrek.
0: Numerous times.
1: Okay.
0: It's numerous times.
1: It's back on the big screen this
0: weekend.
1: This
0: is the original?
1: The original. The first one.
0: You got Shrek, you got Donkey, you got Fiona.
1: Mm-hmm.
0: Oh, it's a great movie.
1: Oh, I think it's funny. You remember? I remember thinking when I first saw it, it was a hilarious movie.
0: Yeah. It'd
1: be fun to see it again. Another re-release. This is the 40th anniversary of Top Gun.
0: Oh! Wow.
1: So our friends at the Malco have a scenario where you can go see Top Gun, the original one with Pete Mitchell, a.k.a. Tom Cruise, and then right after Top Gun, you can wander down the hall, or maybe it's in the same screen. I'm really not sure how they're going to set it up. And then you can watch Maverick.
0: Oh, wow, just back to back.
1: Back to back.
0: Yeah. Look at the Malco.
1: I like that. I think that's a good idea. That kind of offsets the fact that the movies coming out this weekend are not all that exciting. There's one called In the Gray. It's rated R. It's got Henry Cavill, Superman, Jake Gyllenhaal. It's a Guy Ritchie movie, and so it's going to be a guy-heavy cast, and the sharp dialogue is going to be back and forth, and there's a lot of witty stuff in there, and there's got to be some people from Great Britain. The accents are usually pretty strong. You know, there's this elite operative team, and, you know, something happens and some ruthless bad guy comes along and they have to get back in, you know, one more time. It's strategy, it's deception, it's survival. I don't know. To me, all Guy Ritchie movies are about the same. There's a movie called Is God Is, and I initially, when I saw that title, I thought, oh, okay, a nice religious scripture-based. No.
0: It's not.
1: No. This one's rated R. Couple of sisters.
0: Rated R?
1: Yes, oh yes. A couple of sisters embarking on an epic quest for revenge. There's deep, dark problems within their family. This is a film that is written, produced, and directed, and it's a predominantly black cast.
0: Okay.
1: You know what I'm saying?
0: I got you.
1: So Is God Is. That's a weird title. And speaking of weird, there's another movie, last one, that comes out this weekend called Obsession. It's rated R. A guy buys a supernatural toy and wishes for his childhood friend, Nikki, to fall in love with him.
0: Uh-oh.
1: We've all been there. He gets what he wants. And it's not good.
0: Uh-oh.
1: Obsession.
0: Obsession.
1: Rated R.
0: Wow.
1: So lots of choices.
0: Or Top Gun and Maverick. Yeah,
1: you can see Shrek. You can see Shrek, or you can see the movie about the supernatural toy.
0: I love it.
1: It's really your call.
0: Yeah.
1: That's it for today's episode. Have a good weekend. My name is Brett. But if you don't care, I'd rather be referred to as
0: Mr. Entertainment.

0: for Dad the Fox. It's going to be a big day over in Osceola today. This is the big Osceola Heritage Music Festival, 26th year, presented by Big River Steel. Of course, music is the main event. Abby Pierce plays today at 4, David Lee Murphy at 6, the Sawyer Brown Boys at 8, followed by the dance band, the M80s, tonight at 10:30. They'll be rocking way into the night at Osceola Heritage Music Festival. It's a cool venue, too. They have it right on the edge of the famous historic courthouse over there. 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You bring your lawn chairs. They let you, you know, pull up under those trees and sit up under there, and it's just awesome, especially on a weekend like this when it's so pretty. So it'll be a nice little trip, and if you like the old 90s country of David Lee Murphy and Sawyer Brown, you'll enjoy that tonight. Osceola Heritage Music Festival.
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0: Storm team, a few clouds, then it will be partly sunny. High in the upper 80s today. Great weather. Wind will be a little gusty this afternoon, but that's all right. Same for tomorrow, same for Monday, and then a chance of some rain by Monday night. From the First National Bank, Fox O, it's Florida Georgia Line. That's

0: 1049 The Fox, looking for a high in the upper 80s, close to 90 today. Got a very special 870 deal coming up this Tuesday. Pocahontas has a wonderful aquatic center, City of Pocahontas. 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And when they're gone, they're gone. That's Tuesday morning, 9 o'clock, 870deals.com. This morning, it's the best of Stafford and Frigo. We got started talking about name brands this morning on our Almost Impossible trivia question.
1: Every 50 days, we buy a new one of these, and it's mustard.
0: Mustard. And so I just asked Jim, I said, what brand of mustard? He said, French's. I said, I agree. And then we started talking about ketchup. That's Heinz. We talked about mayonnaise, which is really, Miracle Whip is mayonnaise to me. I know it's not officially. It's salad dressing. And so on our Facebook page, facebook.com/1049thefox, we just ask, what product do you use that's got to be a name brand?
2: Penny says Coast Soap. No other will do.
0: What kind do you use, soap?
2: Ivory.
0: Me too.
2: A little harsh, though, you know. Dries your skin out.
0: Yeah, I know, but you know what? I can't use, there's only two kinds of soap I can use. Ivory and Lux. You ever tried Lux?
2: I think I have.
0: It messes with my skin if I try to use any of these perfume soaps.
2: Oh, like
0: Coast or any of those. I love the way Coast smells.
2: Don says Peter Pan peanut butter creamy. Just one of many.
0: Oh, Christina says Velveeta. She says the generic doesn't seem to melt as well. Let me tell you something, Christina. You're right. When you're making Rotel, if you try to use a cheese block other than Velveeta, and the way it melts, you look at it and you think, what is that? You know, because it just doesn't look like Velveeta cheese. It doesn't melt like Velveeta cheese. It just doesn't.
2: And Cynthia says, Glad trash bags. I never thought about that.
0: Are you particular about your trash bag?
2: No, I am not there. And Razorback Harvey, unlike most, I prefer Kroger brand.
0: Really?
2: K-Cups over donut shops, but I do insist on real creamer. Real creamer,
0: so he's
2: international
0: talking about,
2: delight.
0: He's talking about coffee. Okay. Let's see. Who is it? Oh, Kim says Sweet Baby Ray's barbecue sauce.
2: Hey now.
0: Sweet Baby Ray's for Kim.
2: LaDonna, I have to agree with LaDonna on this because, and I probably made this decision over the last, oh golly, few weeks. Dawn dishwashing liquid. Those off-brands do not cut grease, and you have to use three times as much, and I agree. Dawn dishwashing liquid, if you're going to go with a name brand, it's the best.
0: It's funny because some of us will use non-name brand stuff on some things, but there's certain things that we've got to have the name brand.

0: will be in Osceola tonight. Sawyer Brown, Mark Miller, and the crew, and the Osceola Heritage Music Festival. Sawyer Brown and David Lee Murphy. Should be a great back-to-back concert tonight. Tickets still available, and man, a lot of food and stuff. It's a cool venue. If you've never been over to the Music Festival at Osceola, it's right next to the historic Courthouse Square. And that square has got trees that got to be 100 years old. And you sit up under those trees with your lawn chairs. They've got hay bales out there, but you're going to want to take your own chair, sit back, relax, and enjoy the show. They got a great stage, great sound. And it'll be a great show tonight. Sawyer Brown and David Lee Murphy. And they've got other stuff too. I think band music starts at 4 this afternoon. You can check all that out at fox1049.com and the Fox app, or go to their website, OsceolaHeritageMusicFestival.com. 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Another extra long Fox Run. Luke Combs is coming up.
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o'clock, Trey Stafford from Stafford and Frigo putting together extra long playlist for you this morning. I'm telling you, we got George Burge.

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0: 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Loose Caboose Festival's in full swing in Paragould this weekend. I was looking at some of the entertainment, the music. That's what I always loved about Loose Caboose was the live entertainment. The Kinders kicking things off at 10 o'clock this morning. Let me just go down through here. There's Gus and Friends on the Unico Bank stage. There's the Recollections on another stage. Let me go down through here. Judah Dean, the Native Strangers, Bloodhound, Aaron Headley. It's going to be a great day, and you can get all the information, including the schedule, at loosecaboose.org.
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8: From the Kate Storm Team, we're looking at partly sunny skies. We'll see a high in the upper 80s today and tomorrow. A little windy. Could see south winds pick up gusting to 30 later, but all in all, not a bad weekend. Another warm day Monday before some rain comes in here Monday night into Tuesday. From the First National Bank Foxo, it's Tyler Hubbard. 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
1: Storm team, kind of windy today. Wind gusting to 30 out of the south, and that's going to push our temps up in the upper 80s today. Maybe even a little humidity today. I hate to use that word, but upper 80s are back tomorrow on Monday, and then we see some rain Monday night into Tuesday. From the First National Bank Foxhole, let me play you a little Rodney Atkins. Take it aback.

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0: I just want to be her, Ella Langley. I think she's a little jealous there. Stafford and Frigo, I'm Trey Stafford, hanging out on a Saturday morning. John 3:16 Ministries are having their Unity Fest Wild Game Supper. I think the activities start today at 11. It's an all-afternoon event up at the John 3:16 Ministries camp at Charlotte. And that's the Wild Game Supper happened up there today. They've been out selling tickets to that for the last week or so. Got another extra long Fox Run coming up. Dustin Lynch, Riley Green, I Want You in the Worst Way, coming up on The Fox.
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0: 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Trey Stafford hanging out with you here, listening on the Fox app, powered by Barton's Build It Better. Taranza, the city, celebrating 100 years this weekend. They're even playing a game of deal or no deal. They've got a bunch of sponsors, some good prizes. That's later this afternoon. Live music, a bunch of good food and stuff happening in Taranza all day today, and then a special church service tomorrow to recognize the city's 100th anniversary. That's 100 years of history in Tyron.
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2: Storm team, we're looking at sunshine, kind of windy, high in the upper 80s, close to 90 today, tomorrow, and Monday, before we see some rain in here Monday night or Tuesday. 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

0: person eats 36 of these a year. What is it? Hey, Fox, good morning.
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0: George Burge and Luke Bryan. I'm going to turn it over to Brett Hall. He'll spend a few hours with you this afternoon in the Foxhole. Another extra long playlist. Hardy, Jordan Davis, Tucker Wetmore on the way.
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Mornings. It is high noon in Fox Country. My name is Brett, stepping on in. Ray Stafford, have a good day. Bye-bye. Bye-bye now. I've got this extra long playlist. I'm riding herd on this bug. And here we go.

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That is the newly married Lainey Wilson on 104.9 The Fox. Nope, she got married to Duck last weekend on Mother's Day, which is kind of an interesting choice. I mean, it worked out from a scheduling standpoint, I guess. But Mother's Day?

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0: Luke Bryan, country, and she knows it, by golly, on 104.9 The Fox. 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
0: Now, there's been some rain in Fox Country and a slight chance that that continues. Rest of the weekend looks to be more like partly cloudy. That's the plan going forward. I think tomorrow's high, we're hitting 90. And then we've got a chance of rain pretty much every day next week. Some days more than others. A little cooler, like Wednesday and Thursday. The highs both those days are going to be like 70. So, you know, just feeling kind of different as we roll through the month of May here in Fox Country. Never really know what you're going to get. Got ourselves another extra long Fox run. 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

0: That's Megan Maroney. She's a beautiful thing. On 104.9 The Fox, don't forget the Osceola Heritage Music Festival is happening today. It started yesterday, brought to you by Big River Steel. Lots of fun in downtown Osceola. Tonight, David Lee Murphy takes the stage, 6 o'clock. What do you bet he plays Dust on the Bottle? Who wants some of that action? Sawyer Brown's going to be in concert after David Lee. They perform at 8. It is a big celebration of music and community and the heritage of Mississippi County. Swing on by Osceola. Have some fun with us tonight right here on The Fox.
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0: Got your KH Storm Team forecast. Kind of a cloudy weekend. Maybe some rain here and there through Fox Country. Tomorrow, I think it's going to be a little bit warmer. It's going to be more like a partly cloudy and 90 degree kind of a Sunday. And then as we get into next week, there's a chance of some rain, some showers, maybe some thunderstorms. None of it's really supposed to be severe, but it just kind of looks like a cloudy, wet week coming. Got ourselves another extra long Fox run. live from the First National Bank foxhole. And here we go.

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0: Langley, Morgan Wallen. I knew they would team up. I knew it was just a matter of time. And there they are together on 104.9 The Fox, almost at 2 o'clock. 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
1: 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My name is Brett Hall. Doing an extra long Fox run on your Saturday afternoon with Riley Green. He's on The Fox.

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0: South of Sanity. That's Zach Top on 104.9 The Fox. Got a big major happening in the golf world this weekend, the PGA Championship. We've been updating you since Thursday with Westwood One's coverage of the PGA Championship on our sister station, 98.5 The Outlaw. It's brought to you by our local sponsor, Brooks Golf Center, there on Grant Avenue in Jonesboro. I've been kind of plugging in every now and then, just keeping up to date, see who made the cut, see who's still doing well, who's going to be in the final pairing. It's kind of interesting, and it's fun to watch. I like watching golf, and I like listening to golf on the radio. I like getting golf updates. Call me crazy. I don't know. I think it's fun. PGA Tournament Championship happening in Pennsylvania as we speak. The last few hours of it live from the Aronimink. Did I say it right? Aronimink Golf Club in Pennsylvania. Coverage through the rest of the afternoon right here on 98.5 The Out.
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9: Got a partly cloudy weekend in progress. Upper 80s today. Might hit 90 tomorrow. And then a little cooler as we get into next week. There's clouds and it looks like a chance of rain kind of here and there. Pretty much every day next week. Not that I've heard about any severe weather next week. And I feel like if there was some, I'd know about it by now, courtesy of social media. But I haven't heard those reports. We'll keep an eye on things. We'll keep you posted. But just prepare to be, you know, not exposed to as much sunshine as you have been the last few days. That's next week. Got ourselves another extra long Fox Run. Live from the First National Bank Foxhole. And here we go.

0: Jason Aldean on 104.9 The Fox, rolling through your weekend. I'm Brett, keeping you company. Next week, Thursday, is going to be a lot of fun. 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It's always exciting. It's neat to meet people and see people that you haven't seen since last year. They come out and they get their award and they have their picture taken, and we give them dozens of copies of the magazine where they were voted best of the best. 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

It's Ashley McBride on 104.9 The Fox. What if we don't? A little bit after 3 o'clock. A lot of folks are graduating and celebrating. A lot of people in town. And there have been a lot of pictures, a lot of posts online. 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And we've got a special community photo gallery brought to you by our friends at Central Nissan. Just, you know, there's some classic photos, just cap and gown, and somebody just like, look, you know, I graduated. And then just some candid moments. 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
6: UK 8 Storm Team forecast, a partly cloudy weekend, mid to upper 80s today. I think tomorrow we might hit 90. I mean, really, we could hit 90 today. It could happen. Next week's supposed to be a little cooler. There's going to be more clouds next week, more chances of rain, maybe some showers, maybe some thunderstorms. I haven't seen anything about any severe weather here in Fox Country anyway. Now, you know, middle part of the country like Kansas and Oklahoma, they've got some potential stuff going on, but I think we just have chances of rain. Got ourselves another extra long Fox Run, live from the First National Bank Foxhole, and we're doing it.

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You're out and about, running errands, doing some shopping, spending some money, having some stress. We're here.

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0: Corey and Co. and a Rocky Mountain Low on 104.9 The Fox. Weather's turning out all right. I think it'll be great tonight for the Osceola Heritage Music Festival, brought to you by Big River Steel. They cranked it up yesterday. They've had live music so far, and more of that coming. David Lee Murphy is performing on the main stage tonight at 6. What do you want to bet he sings Dust on the Bottle? Come on! Who wants some of that action? It'd probably be his last song. For the concert tonight. I don't mean like ever. Sawyer Brown's in concert tonight at 8. It is a celebration of music and community and the heritage of Mississippi County. Don't you sit around tonight and say, there ain't nothing going on. Head on over to Osceola and have some fun tonight with the Fox.
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2: Got your K8 Storm Team forecast. Partly cloudy weekend. Mid to upper 80s, I think, is where we'll end up being this afternoon. Tomorrow, a little warmer. 90 for a high. And then cloudy as we get into next week. Chance of rain here and there. Showers and thunderstorms here and there. Don't think anything is supposed to be severe. I feel like if it was, we'd know about it by now. Somebody would have been saying something on social media. I'm pretty confident. Got ourselves another extra long Fox Run live from the First National Bank Foxhole.
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Smack dab in the middle of another extra long Fox run. The superfans call him Kojo. I feel more comfortable calling him Cody Johnson.

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0: That's John Morgan on 104.9 The Fox, almost to 5 o'clock. Coming up on Thursday, we find out who's the best, who's the man, or the woman, as the case may be, here in Fox Country. Thursday from noon till 6, we'll have the 2026 Best of Northeast Arkansas results. 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And if your business is one of this year's winners, I think that's fantastic. 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Way to go. 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The Best of Northeast Arkansas Revealed event. We've been working on it for weeks. It's finally here on Thursday, right here with The Fox.
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We're playing their great country music. And it's happening on this country station.

1049 The Fox. Whatever you got going on this afternoon, be safe, drive carefully, and keep it here. We'll be the soundtrack for your Saturday with some beautiful things courtesy of Megan Maroney here on The Fox.

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0: Chris Jansen and his beer on 104.9 The Fox. We launched a pretty big initiative the other day with our Brooks Golf Fill the Fairway golf cards at our website, h70deals.com. You know, we celebrated moms last weekend. Father's Day is coming up in just a few weeks in June. And you're like, I'm not sure. I mean, does he need a new shirt? 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Hey, how about one of these Fill the Fairway golf cards? 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
3: Alrighty, your K8 Storm Team forecast. A partly cloudy weekend continues. Tomorrow, maybe a little warmer than today. I think tomorrow we might hit 90. Did we hit 90 today? Do we know? We're not sure. A little cooler next week. Clouds more prevalent, chances of showers, maybe some thunderstorms. It's not supposed to be severe, at least that I've heard, as of yet. Got ourselves another extra long Fox run, live from the First National Bank Foxhole.

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When I'm in a hotel room, I always sleep pretty good. But I don't have the kinds of things going on with me that Luke Combs does.

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0: One of my favorites we're playing these days, Water at a Wedding. That's Graylin James on 104.9 The Fox. Another one of my favorites, Ellie, is coming in next to keep you company on a Saturday night. She'll be live from the First National Bank Foxhole. 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

6 o'clock. And just a reminder, David Lee Murphy is taking the stage at the Osceola Heritage Music Fest right now, followed by Sawyer Brown at 8 o'clock. 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

Toby Keith, that is Should Have Been a Cowboy on 104.9 The Fox. And I've got another extra long playlist built for you. You're going to hear from, of course, LL Ingram and Morgan Wallen right now. Jason Aldean, Rodney Atkins, Bailey Zimmerman, and more. 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

0: Zimmerman. That is Chevy Silverado on 104.9 The Fox, wrapping up another extra long Fox run. Well, happy Saturday night, beautiful weekend, and that is going to continue tomorrow. We'll talk about the K8 Storm Team forecast up next. But right now, Jonesboro right now is honoring the graduating class of 2026 with a special community photo gallery. 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
8: 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Your Bill's card will cost less every time. 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
0: Storm team looking at partly cloudy skies right now, mostly clear later on with lows in the upper 60s later on tonight, upper 80s again tomorrow, sunshine, and then we might touch 90 on Monday before some rain chances cool us off starting on Tuesday. Right now in downtown Jonesboro from the First National Bank Foxhole, it's Famous Friends kicking off another extra long Fox run.

0: Delight. Spring weekends in the NEA. Warmer days, backyard nights, and a little pour me another drink energy.
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0: person eats 36 of these a year. 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Hey, Fox, good morning.
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0: 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And be back Monday morning, Stafford and Frigo. 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

0: is Riley Green on Jonesboro's Fox Country, wrapping up another extra long Fox run. 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